0: Thailand's main source of income derives from the tourism industry, as we have one of the most profound and beautiful beaches and mountains in the world, set as a destination of travel for travelers. Thailand is one of the countries that permits travelers to travel during the day and night. When it comes to sustainable tourism, it has always been the point that we've considered for a very, very long time. So as a travel trend for 2024, sustainable tourism has been the main motto. Admiring the seaside atmosphere and the bustle lights of Pattaya City, there is another community that has been developed into a tourist destination that maintains its original culture. I would like to bring everyone to the Takian Thia community, where the villagers here have a long-standing relationship with the coconut plantations as they conserve the coconut forest as an educational resource while snapshotting the charm of the community by taking existing local wisdom and elevating it in order to develop unique products and various activities. Ban Roy Sao. Has to be the number one place in Pattaya to drink coconut. You don't just drink coconut, you do everything. You do cooking, you
1: cooking
0: do...
1: Cooking and coffee.
0: Oh, wow.
2: I must say that I really enjoyed being able to experience the way of life of the Takian Thia people. The people here are really unique, and I'm glad I got to cherish this experience. A trip like this is a very meaningful trip. Thailand still has many tourist attractions that are ready to provide a very special and worthwhile adventure waiting for you to come and experience.
0: The tourism in Thailand is at an international level, making it Thailand's top soft power and the top source of income. But the real question is, how do we keep this tourism industry sustainable throughout the years into the future?

Another interesting story about local Thai wisdom is the story of Thai fabric that has shown great development in creative designs while maintaining the meticulous uniqueness to Thailand that is ready to be displayed to the world.

ลายอย่าง are typically worn by people who receive royal gifts and titles. And back in the days, Ayutthaya and early Ratanakosin days, people would wear these.Wrapped around my waist is the Pawa silk, and it's completely handmade from silk, resembling the culture and tradition of the Phu Thai people, originating from the northeastern region of Thailand, or otherwise known as Isan. It's very popular amongst Thai designer, and fun fact, it's also earned international recognition.

identity of Northern Thai fabric resembles the elements of the people who lived in up in the northern region of Thailand. Their clothes were specifically designed to be easily worn as contemporary fashion. Now we're going down south to the southern fashion known as the Lung Khu Khwan pattern. These brightly vibrant colors represent happiness and joy.

0: Thailand has entered the world of fashion with limitless designs with well more over than 10,000 local weaving patterns. Each pattern contains the story and historic origins of it throughout the country that are still waiting for you to discover.
1: Explore the new shade of Thailand. Welcome to Thailand! Explore the new shade of Thailand for yourself. Welcome to Thailand.

0: ช่วงนี้ไปติดตามอัปเดตข้อมูลข่าวสารภาคภาษาอังกฤษจาก NBT World Brief ครับ
1: สวัสดีครับ Thank you for joining us for NBT World Brief right here on NBT and NBT World. You're with me, Nakavisut. This evening, we begin with the situation on the MRT Blue Line, where a fire on the tracks has caused major disruption. The metro operator now aims to restore normal services by tomorrow morning.The fire occurred on the elevated section between Tau Poon and Bang Po stations, which has been put under control by firefighters. Police said the initial cause may have been moisture accumulation following continued rainfall, while Transport Ministry officials said a preliminary inspection pointed to a possible short circuit. Metro operator BEM has adopted temporary short loop services on the MRT Blue Line. Trains are currently running from Lak Song to Jatujak Park, from Bang Plat to Tha Pra, and from Jatujak Park to Bang Plat. Passengers are advised of delays due to the disruption. On the MRT Purple Line, trains are running between Klong Bang Pai and Bang Son in the inbound direction. BEM has coordinated with the Bangkok Mass Transit Authority to provide shuttle buses with Tau Poon Station serving as the main transfer point. Deputy Transport Minister Pattaraphong Pattaraprasit inspected the scene and ordered the Department of Rail Transport, the MRTA and related agencies to speed up safety checks and repairs. BEM is working to complete the repairs overnight with the aim of restoring normal services by Monday morning. If that is not possible, the Transport Ministry says shuttle buses will remain available to help reduce the impact on commuters.Heavy rain is continuing in parts of Thailand, with the National Water Resources Office warning of possible flash floods and runoff in the lower central region and the east.The Office of the National Water Resources says the monsoon trough is affecting the lower central region and the east, while the southwest monsoon continues to bring moisture across the country. Some areas could see accumulated rainfall of more than 200 millimeters through tomorrow, including parts of Trat, Kanchanaburi, Chaiyaphum, Sa Kaeo, Nakhon Ratchasima, and Buriram.In Saraburi, Governor Bantha Chawarin visited Muak Lek District to provide relief supplies to residents affected by recent flooding. Although the situation in Saraburi has largely returned to normal, 13 homes in Tha Sao Village remain at risk of renewed flooding, with mud still covering parts of the area. 30 residents have been moved to a temporary shelter, while some are staying with relatives. Health officials are closely monitoringbedridden patients who were moved to safer locations, while the Provincial Electricity Authority has restored power systems and provided a generator to improve safety. Local authorities are continuing to monitor rainfall and water levels around the clock and are preparing to respond quickly if flooding returns.Meanwhile, Prime Minister Anuttin Chanwirakul has begun a week-long overseas mission, traveling first to Tokyo before heading to New York for the 81st session of the United Nations General Assembly, with plans to advance international cooperation and promote Thai trade, investment, and digital opportunities. The Prime Minister and his delegation left Bangkok today for Tokyo, where he will chair a Team Thailand meeting on Monday to coordinate the work of Thai government agencies in Japan. The Prime Minister will then travel on Foreign Ministry's handling of the issue.
2: And cross, you know, the week before, the Prime Minister and the Prime Minister of Thailand and Cambodia met. ทางเราก็ได้แสดงท่าทีชัดเจนนะครับว่าท่าทีของเราเป็นอย่างไร
1: Authorities in Phuket

0: are stepping up inspections at Cha Bat Pa Tong, checking its building permits, business activities, and related shareholding structures. While the latest inspection has also found products without Thai language labels.Phuket Governor Chonarin Kertsom led officials from the provincial administration, customs, police and other agencies in a follow-up inspection of shops operating in the area, focusing on product quantities and import documents. Officials found that some products did not have the Thai language labels, prompting further checks with the Food and Drug Administration on health and safety standards. Customs officials are also examining import documents to determine whether the products enter Thailand legally. The governor said all products sold in Thailand must meet safety and legal standards, adding that Phuket, as a major international tourist destination, must ensure businesses comply with Thai law.The broader investigation into Cha Bat House Pa Tong covers land use, building permits, commercial activities, and information on related individuals and companies. The investigation also involves shareholding structures of associated businesses. Authorities say all findings will be compiled and assessed under the relevant laws before further action is taken.
1: ท่องเที่ยวระดับโลกทุกอย่างมันต้องมาตรฐานไทยมันต้องได้ก่อนคุณจะมีมาตรฐานที่ไหนก็แล้วแต่การขายสินค้าอยู่ในราชอาณาจักรไทยมันก็ต้องตามกฎหมายไทยส่วนในเรื่องการนําเข้าก็ให้มีการตรวจสอบว่านําเข้าถูกต้องไหมเพราะว่าการนําสินค้าเข้ามาขายมันมีศุลกากรที่ต้องรับผิดชอบนะนี้เราก็ให้ทางเจ้าพนักงานตามพ.ร.บ.เนี่ยเขาดำเนินการ
0: A senior army official has visited injured territorial defense volunteers in Narathiwat province, offering support to personnel wounded in the deadly attack on Friday. Major General Chakrit Utcharat, Deputy Commander of the 4th Army Region and Deputy Director of the Internal Security Operations Command, Region 4 Forward, visited Sungai Golok Hospital on Saturday evening to check on the injured personnel and their treatment. Deputy Commander has instructed medical teams to provide full treatment and said the 4th Army Region would ensure that all injured personnel receive.Benefits and compensation available to them. The attack on September 18th involved an explosion and follow-up gunfire targeting a vehicle carrying territorial defense volunteers in Sukhirin District. Two volunteers were killed and 16 others were injured.The 20th Asian Games already underway in Japan, with Thailand's national athletics team preparing to join the competition in Nagoya later this week, as athletes receive final encouragement before their departure. At Suvarnabhumi Airport last night, Police General Jakthip Chaichinda, President of the Athletics Association of Thailand, under royal patronage, met the athletes.Coaches and support staff before their departure for Nagoya. He encouraged the team to see the games as an important opportunity to demonstrate their ability and make the most of the competition while representing their families and Thailand with pride. The athletics events will take place from September 24th to 29th in Nagoya as part of the 20th Asian Games, which bring together athletes from across

Another interesting story about local Thai wisdom is the story of Thai fabric that has shown great development in creative designs while maintaining the meticulous uniqueness to Thailand that is ready to be displayed to the world.

ลายare typically worn by people who receive royal gifts and titles. And back in the days, Ayutthaya and early Ratanakosin days, people would wear these. What is wrapped around my waist is the Prawa silk, and it's completely handmade from silk, resembling the culture and tradition of the Phuthai people.Originating from the northeastern region of Thailand, or otherwise known as Isan, is very popular amongst Thai designer, and fun fact, it's also earned international recognition.

The identity of Northern Thai fabric resembles the elements of the people who lived in up in the northern region of Thailand. Their clothes were specifically designed to be easily worn as contemporary fashion. Now we're going down south to the southern fashion known as the Talong Kukwan pattern. These brightly vibrant colors represent happiness and joy.

0: Thailand has entered the world of fashion with limitless designs with well more over than 10,000 local weaving patterns. Each pattern contains the story and historic origins of it throughout the country that are still waiting for you to discover.
1: Explore the new shade of Thailand. Welcome to Thailand! Explore the new shade of Thailand for yourself. Welcome to Thailand.
2: รายการนี้เป็นรายการทั่วไปสามารถรับชมได้ทุกวัย